feel useful and it's important to use useful, I think, because then, well, you know, there's not so much, but there's...

no matter who you are, no matter where you go in your life, at some point you're going to need somebody to stand by you.

It's like when a man and a woman becomes one. And the only real way you can do that, baby, is when you make it love to each other. When you reach that super feeling when you make it love, it's like you're in another world. Help me.

Can you look back on what we built? I wonder what you saw in me. Tell me, was it real? Was it love?